0: As President Trump said, they've been tap, tap, tapping. You can see when someone's trying to tap, tap, tap on a deal. Instead, they're going to have tap, tap, tap bombs dropping on key facilities in Iran from the United States of America.
1: Australia has signed a joint statement with 21 other nations condemning Iranian-backed plots to kill dissidents, journalists and Jewish communities. Released by the UK government, the statement said the countries stand united in their determination to protect their countries and people against these threats. Foreign Minister Penny Wong told the ABC Australia signed the statement to reflect concern in the way the Iranian regime has reflected a malign influence into many democracies.
2: Australia, which, as you know, experienced Iranian interference on foreign soil and on Australian soil, and saw Iranian involvement in anti-Semitic attacks on Jewish institutions.
1: The Canadian government has introduced a bill to Parliament to ban under-16s from social media. It comes 6 months after Australia's ban came into effect. Prime Minister Mark Carney says more kids are suffering from anxiety, depression, self-harm and exploitation, and laws must keep up with technology to keep them safe. Tech companies will be able to bypass the proposed law if they can prove their policies minimise harm to children. There will be significant job cuts at Seven, with its owner Southern Cross Media today announcing a major cost reduction program. In a statement to the ASX, SCM Managing Director and Chief Executive Officer Rowan Lund says the company must reset its cost base to meet current market conditions. He said market conditions have deteriorated materially more than anticipated, and revenue for the 2026 financial year was lower than expected. Scientists have discovered the world's largest whale graveyard lying at the bottom of the Indian Ocean. A study published in the journal Nature says the necropolis reaches depths of over 7 kilometres in waters west of Australia, with some fossils dating back more than 5 million years. The BBC's Clesia Sala reports.
3: One of their researchers, Peng Xiaotong of the Chinese Academy of Sciences, said the team was astonished by the scale of the discovery. Using a submersible, they found hundreds of whale skeletons at a record depth and believe there could be more than 10 million in the area. Whale graveyards form when the carcasses of dead whales sink to the ocean floor, creating habitats for other marine life. Among the previously unknown deep-sea species living off the bones, the scientists found jellyfish, brittle stars and mollusks.
1: Turning to sport, in cricket, Australia has defeated the West Indies by 6 wickets in the team's final warm-up match before the Women's 2020 World Cup. The Windies batted first and were limited to 131. An unbeaten 77 by opener Georgia Vohl helped Australia to reach the target with 5 overs to spare. Australia will play its first World Cup match on Saturday night. And in tennis, Alex de Minaur has won his first match at the Alabama Open in straight sets.
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6: And good morning, and you're with Daisy's Slice of Sunshine and our weather update for 10 o'clock. And Wangaratta, we have 11.7, northeast for Thursday, fog then sunny, a slight chance of a shower in the late morning, patchy fog in the north in the late morning, and mostly sunny afternoon with light winds. And we're still going for a lovely chilly top for winter, a 17 degrees. All right, that's all our news and weather for this hour. And at 10:04, I have Where the Golden Wattle from Laura Downing, Don't Close Your Eyes from Keith Whitley, Stay Where You Are from Brendan Walmsley, and George Strait, If I Know Me. If I Know Me. 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Here we go.

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4: And I've had a request from Matthew, and he would like Unchained Melody from the Righteous Brothers. And have a great day, Matthew. Thank you for calling. And then I have Alan Jackson here in the real world, and Elvis with Good Luck Charm. So just feel lucky and enjoy.

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4: There certainly is with Morning Town Ride from the Seekers. 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
6: It must mean it's Daisy's Slice of Sunshine. And I've had a request for a double Bryan Adams from Ian with Open Road and I've Got Heaven. And have a great day, Ian. Then I have What I've Got in Mind from Billy Joe Spears and Celia Adams with Honky Tonk Stardust Cowboy. So stay tuned. Have a lovely day. Maybe we're having a late morning tea. Enjoy.

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1: All right, now I have Mockingbird Hill from Patti Page, Misty Blue from Dorothy Moore, then Lee Kernaghan with Sing You Back Home, and Two Ways to Fall from Robert Mazzell. 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
1: It sure is. And now I have Troy Cassadaly with Sad Goodbye, The Faint of Heart from Gina Jeffrey.

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1: And now I've got Tumbling Tumbleweeds from Slim Whitman and Carried Away from George Strait. Enjoy.

0: All right, it's time to say goodbye. And I will be here tomorrow at 9 o'clock till noon with more Daisy's Slice of Sunshine. And up next is Merriwa Industries from 12 till 2. And I'm going to leave you with Yodeling the Blues from Laura Downing. Thank you for listening. Have courage. Be kind, smile and shine. Have a great day. Bye for now.
1: And all I've got is memories and pride in what I've done. 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
2: 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The next song coming up next is Another Day in Paradise by Phil Collins, New Sensation by Inexus, Song 2 by Blair, and Take Me Home Country Walls by John Denver.

0: It's time once again to take a walk back in history as we present On This Day, a tabloid of people, places and events from today and yesteryear, and is produced by Cliff Wolstenholme in the studios of 101.3.
1: On this day, June the 11th, in 1770, Captain Cook's ship Endeavour hit a reef at the present-day Cooktown in Queensland. 1862, the Sydney City Mission was formed. 1936, Queen Mary completed her maiden voyage from England to New York. 1947, photosensitive glass was developed. 1958, Charles de Gaulle was elected Premier of France. 2021, Australian medical entrepreneur Geoffrey Walter Edelston, who founded the Australian Medical Group, a 24-hour clinic, and was the first to own an AFL team, Sydney Swans, died aged 78. 2022, 10 people were killed and many more injured when a bus returning for a wedding reception overturned when the bus driver started showing off. 2025, Brian Wilson, American singer, songwriter and producer, who co-founded the Beach Boys singing group in the 60s, died aged 82. Our birthdays today: 1864, Richard Strauss, German composer. 1910, Jacques Cousteau, French ocean explorer. 1939, Jackie Stewart, former British Formula One race car driver. And our hits of the day: 1966, Painted Black with the Rolling Stones. Also in 1966, Sloop John B with the Beach Boys. 1969, The Ballad of John and Yoko with the Beatles. And 1977, I'm Your Boogeyman, KC and the Sunshine Band. And our trivia today: the bicycle was first introduced to British roads in 1888, but the rider had to ring a bell continuously to warn others of their approach. And this has been Elaine Craven with On This Day for 101.3 FM.
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3: 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The next songs coming up next will be Angie by the Rolling Stones, Brown Eye Girl by Van Morrison, and Haven't Met You Yet by Mitchell Bublé.

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2: 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The next presenter coming up next will be Andrew from Melbourne Industries. The next songs coming up next will be You're the Voice by John Farnham, Rocket Man by Elton John, I Wanted That Way by the Backstreet Boys, and What About Me by Shannon Knoll. Thank you all for listening and have a very good afternoon.

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1: Oi, Wenderetta. The Premix King is now in town, Parfig Road, right next to Spotlight. From stubbies to spirits, we've got your weekend sorted and you won't need to flog a kidney to pay for it. We're stacked to the roof, open late, and making it way too easy to throw a proper sesh. So, light up the eskies, because the only thing missing is you. Come find out why we say, the party starts here. And remember, if you're not shopping at the Premix King, you're getting ripped off.
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3: All right. The detonator's in the house. So I hope you guys, it's a big shout out to everybody at Plant 2 and everybody who's listening. Up next, we have Black Betty. A bit better than a ramjet version, I can tell you that. The weather is 14.2 degrees. It is rain. Yeah, let's keep the rain. Let's keep the music going, shall we? Party on, boys.

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4: All right. It's a good day, everyone, and it's a good day to Anomi and everybody. Up next, we have Dogs Are Talking by the Angels. We have I Had a Day of My Life by Dirty Dancing by Miss Anomi. Oh, she's dancing away with this one, so let's hope it's good for you.
5: Comes a time in a young girl's life when she first meets a man. There comes a time in

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2: All right. Welcome back, everyone. Up next is Africa, Get Down by the KC Shumland, and as well as We Don't Start the Fire. Depends what fire it is. And as well as Monty Crude, Rock On Guy.

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God meets. They were racing. Freedom. He was chasing.

Okay, hello, ladies and gentlemen. It is Jono for your 2 hours of songs on this fine Thursday afternoon, 2 till 4. And we are on 101.3, your Oak FM station. Okay, coming up first, we've got 3 songs. We've got Butterfly by Crazy Town. Can't Help Falling in Love from UB40. And one of my favourite songs, we've got Ketchup Song by Last Ketchup. Enjoy.

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2: Okay, we've just had three songs, and they were... we've got UB40s, Can't Help Falling In Love With You, Crazy Towns with the Butterfly Song, and we've just had Lost Ketchup. Yes, that's the name of the band. It's the Ketchup Song. Now, we've got three coming up. It is Reminiscent by Little River Band and another one by the Little River Band. We've got The Other Guy. And we've got a Will Smith song, which is Men in Black. Okay. I might do a quick weather check for you fellas out there. We've got 7 degrees is the low temperature, and we've got 17 is the tops. Today it's going to be a little bit foggy then sunny. And right now outside it is 15.9, so nearly 16 on the dot. 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Okay, here we go with the next three songs.

Okay, we've just had the three songs, and they were as follows. It is, we've had the two Little River Band songs, which were Reminiscent, and The Other Guy, and we've just had Men in Black by Will Smith. Coming up next, the next three songs will be a Whitney Houston one, I'm Your Baby Tonight, and we've got Australian Crawl, two songs, which will be Boys Light Up and Oh No, Not You Again. And you're listening to a 101.3 Oak FM, and you're listening with Jono. I'll be your host for the next 2 hours. Enjoying these songs. All right.

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1: All right, coming up right now, I've got a little reading, was it?
2: Community announcement.
1: Okay, it's from the Wangaratta Keenagers, not teenagers, but Keenagers. It's a first, I've never heard of that, but it's apparently a table tennis competition. It's held at the Wangaratta Showgrounds each Monday and Thursday from 8 a.m. New players welcome. Morning tea is provided. BYO cup. So bring your own cup. More information, contact President Neil Foster on 0422 209 358.
2: Say twice.
1: Oh, and again.
2: Yeah, Neil Foster.
1: Oh, okay. And I'll read the phone number again just in case you missed it. Okay, so Neil Foster on 0422 209 358. Okay, I hope we got that all in our little memory banks, which will be good. Okay, coming up next, another three songs. But I'll just say that we just listened to the last three of them. Was Whitney Houston, I'm Your Baby Tonight, and then there was Boys Light Up and Oh No, Not You Again by both Australian Krull. I think James Rain is the lead singer in that.
2: Yep.
1: Although I've never heard of the band before, but that's interesting to know. All right, coming up next, we have got Fantasy, which is Mariah Carey, and we've got some Savage Garden, which is Truly, Madly, Deeply, and I Knew I Loved You. Okay, let's enjoy the music.
3: 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So, light up the Eskies, because the only thing missing is you. Come find out why we say, the party starts here. And remember, if you're not shopping at the Premix King, you're getting ripped off.
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0: Okay, we are on your local radio station and you're listening with Jono, and this is 101.3 Oak FM. Okay, the last three songs we had was Kylie Minogue's Can't Get You Out of My Head and Locomotion, and we've just had Gwen Stefani with Crush. Okay, coming up, we have got another three songs, and it is going to be Daryl Braithwaite's two songs with One Summer and The Horses, and we've got REM, Shiny Happy People. Enjoy.
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Okay, you're listening in 101.3 Oak FM. It's Jono here, and we have just had three nice bits of music for you. It was two from Jimmy Barnes, Working Class Man. Oh, no, that's an excellent, sorry. We've just had Darryl Braithwaite's One Summer and also The Horses by Darryl Braithwaite. And we've just had Shiny Happy People by R.E.M. Now, I'm hoping to fit in three last songs, which will be Jimmy Barnes and Janet Jackson, which will be Working Class Man, Flame Trees, and Runaway. But after my show, I think we'll have Ray with a little bit of drive home time for another 2 hours. So we'll just continue on, see if we can squeeze in these last three songs, and then I'll say my goodbyes. Okay, here we go.

Okay, ladies and gentlemen, it is nearing to 4 o'clock, but not quite, but we've still got about 5 minutes to go, so I'll just read the three songs we've just had. We've had Jimmy Barnes with Working Class Man and Flame Trees, and we've just had Janet Jackson with Runaway. Okay, we will see if we might just finish with one or two more. We'll have one more Janet Jackson, which will be Escapade, and we'll put in an Amy Grant one, which is Every Heartbeat, before Ray gets in with his drive time. Okay. Listen to 101.3 Oak FM with Jono. And I'm saying my goodbyes after this, so I'll be saying my goodbye when Ray gets in. See you later.

0: Oi, Wenderetta. The Premix King is now in town, Parthag Road, right next to Spotlight. Why pay city prices when you can party like a king in Wang? We've got deals so good, even your tightest mate will put his hand in his pocket. Ken, stubbies, spirits, party essentials, whatever fuels your weekend. We've got it cheaper, louder, and later than any of the other mobs. Come find out why we say, the party starts here. And remember, if you're not shopping at the Premix King, you're getting ripped off.
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3: 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Big thank you to Jono and his show, and of course helped out by Julie. Great music. Good to have you back. Both back. I'll be in the chair until 6 p.m. and following myself will be Josh Kirby and the Trainwreck. So I'm going to kick off today with The Who.

0: We're all back from the 70s. Those tracks, Chris Andrews. Well, actually, that was from the 60s. Yesterday Man, before that was T-Rex with I Love to Boogie. The Byrds, 8 Miles High. Sailor, Girls, Girls, Girls. And we also had, well, that was it, actually. Or did we? No, we had another one. The Who, of course, Won't Get Fooled Again.
1: Oi, Wayne Doretta. The Premix King is now in town, Parfig Road, right next to Spotlight. Why pay city prices when you can party like a king in Wang? We've got deals so good, even your tightest mate will put his hand in his pocket. Ken, stubbies, spirits, party essentials, whatever fuels your weekend. We've got it cheaper, louder, and later than any of the other mobs. Come find out why we say, the party starts here. And remember, if you're not shopping at the Premix King, you're getting ripped off.
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0: Lovely bit of guitar playing. That's a gentleman by the name of Jeff Reeves. And the song was actually from that great film, The Last of Mohicans. The film score was mostly written by John Barry, but that's a nice instrumental. And that part, that one was called Calm After the Storm. If you've never seen that, that movie, Last of the Mohicans, give it a go. It's fantastic, and the music in it is also fabulous. Okay, what else do we have for you there? Oh, Jane's Boys with Over the Rainbow. The Go-Go's, we've got the beat. The Go-Go's, all-girl group from 70s, still playing every now and then, now I've heard. And we had Hank Williams III with One Horse Town, Bo Diddley, If You Can't Judge a Book by Its Colour, and Dr. Feelgood, Milk and Alcohol.
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0: The legend Kylie Minogue there with Confide in Me. Before that was Little River Band with Lady, and we had Daryl Braithwaite with As Days Go By.
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9: Good afternoon, I'm Peter Hislop. The Federal Opposition has ruled out signing a deal with One Nation not to compete with each other at the next federal election. Liberal South Australian MP Tony Payson had suggested his party work together with Pauline Hanson's party, hand in glove, to win against the government. But Opposition Leader Angus Taylor has committed running candidates against the minor party.
10: There'll be no carve-up of seats, and what we're going to be doing is carving up the Labor Party that's failed this country. I'll be carving up the Labor Party every single day because they've failed Australians. I mean, Australians are angry. Let's be clear. Australians are angry.
9: People with disability have told today's hearing of the Senate inquiry into the multi-billion dollar NDIS cuts. The changes will leave scheme participants worse off. It comes as state and territory disability ministers criticise plans to save $37.8 billion over the next 4 years. Member of the Australian Neurodivergent Parents Association, Loma Nacer, has told the hearing, as a culturally and linguistically diverse Australian, there are additional challenges.
11: Passing this bill will actually prove that at any time we can turn against each other. At any time we can turn against any group of people, whether that's disabled, whether that's culturally and linguistically diverse backgrounds, whether that's First Nations, because that's what we've seen happening in the mainstream media in the past few months.
9: In Tasmania, over 100 bus drivers working for operator Kinetic have walked off the job for 6 hours today, calling for a wage increase. Enterprise bargaining began last year, but negotiations have failed. Drivers are demanding a same job, same pay agreement. Transport Workers Union organiser Sam Lynch says drivers are earning less than their colleagues at the government-owned operator.
12: Kinetic drivers in Tasmania get paid $6.40 an hour less than their metro equivalents. It's a disgrace. They're doing the same job. They should be getting the same pay. It has to end and it will end.
9: A new report is highlighting the limited resources of the nation's smaller charities. The Australian Charities and Not-for-Profit Commission's report shows in 2024 charities generated $239 billion in revenue. At the same time, expenses also increased. As Commissioner Sue Woodward explains, the report also showed 60% of all charities were classified as small or extra small, meaning they had less financial capacity across key measures.
13: And these charities had only 1% of the sector's total revenue and 9% of donations. But this compared with the 1% of charities that were very large that had almost 60% of sector revenue and 21% of donations.
9: The Queensland Government has announced a review of the state's Human Rights Act. Attorney General Deb Frecklington says former Supreme Court Judge Peter Flanagan will lead the review, which will examine anti-discrimination laws passed in 2024. And in the FIFA World Cup, Socceroos officials say striker Mohamed Touré will resume training after he did not show up at today's session, sparking concern about his fitness. Defender Jordi Bos says the squad has replacements ready if he's ruled out.
14: I'm not too sure. I think, you know, we have other players as well that can also play striker and stuff. But, yeah, obviously to have Mo is really nice for us.
9: Australia faces Turkey on Sunday, Australian time. Mild and gusty in the east with rain approaching in the west. The Weather Bureau's Alana Cherney has the forecast.
3: The heaviest falls tomorrow are expected through northern parts of the Gascoyne and into the southern parts of the Pilbara as well. Through southeastern parts of the country, we're under the influence of this high-pressure ridge. We have easterly flow bringing showers up the east coast and generally settled conditions inland with morning fog.
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0: Right now it's 15.6 degrees in Wangaratta, room for a top of 17. The rest of the 2 day will be sunny. There's a fair bit of fog around early this morning, as there will be tomorrow morning, Friday. 5 to 18 degrees. Saturday, we're going to have some showers, possibly after midday, going right through until Sunday morning. 8 to 17, and possible rainfall between 5 and 10 millimetres. Sunday, a clearing shower, 7 to 16. Monday, early fogged and sunny, 5 to 17. And we have a look at Tuesday, mostly cloudy, 9 to 17. That is your news and weather for this hour.

Thank you so much, guys. Thank you. We are here all the way from the southern badlands of a town called Warrandyte, if anyone's heard it, man. Thank you so much for having us. This is a little tune off our album that we're touring. It's called Half Mile Harvest. A song called Crying Shame.

0: Madison Avenue there with It's All Right. And also we had in that bracket the Teskey Brothers with Crying Shame, the Dead Brothers, Am I to Be the One, and the Frantics with a little bit of oddball instrumental called the World Werewolf, actually. And we also had the Rolling Stones, Doom and Gloom.
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4: Yeah, let's have a quick look at the weather forecast for the northeastern border. Don't need to be a brainiac to realise it's pretty cold across the northeastern border at the moment. Getting down to a low of 6 tonight, 18 for a top tomorrow, fog then sunny. We'll grab some showers on Saturday, 15 degrees, 17 and a clearing shower on Sunday. Right now in Londrigan, it's 12 degrees.
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4: Yeah, part-time casual these days. G'day everyone, Josh in tonight. Thanks to Ray Anderson for the last couple of hours. Love the rock edge to Ray's tunes, which is fantastic. He'll be back again soon. Look, tonight we've got on the show Ella, friend of mine, BFT coach. She's a POM as well. We won't hold that too much against her, but she's coming up later on to play her top five Aussie tunes. But right now, a top five of another sort. Of course, we play our top three bangers of the week as heard in the gym this week. This one's from Tiësto. Have a listen to this. Crank the radio. Cross the Wangaratta. This is OKFM.

Top three dance bangers from the week. 101.3, this is Oak FM. Hannah Lang, that is called Good Love. And I must fess up, I've had a bit of a cold sort of flu this week and I haven't been at the gym all week. So I've had to rely on friends' recommendations for what are the top three. Here is number one. It's called Kisses. This is Oak FM.

train wreck. This is the Bloody McSwain with my mate. He's a top player. It's Josh Kirby's Bloody Train Wreck. Oak FM.

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One Thursday night train wreck. 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

0: a great tune that was back in the day. The CC Music Factory. This is 101.3 Oak FM. And I have my special guest in the studio. Hello to Ella. Welcome.
1: Hello. Thank you.
0: First time in a radio studio.
1: Yeah. Yes.
0: What do you think?
1: It's great. I love it. Yeah, it's beautiful in there.
0: A bit of community radio, a bit of carpet on the walls.
1: Yep, yep.
0: Loving all of that.
1: Yep.
0: So Ella is a coach and are you the manager these days out of BFT?
1: Yes, I am, yeah.
0: Look at you go.
1: I know.
0: How long have you been there now?
1: Just over about a year and 2 months, yeah, just over a year.
0: Fantastic. Yeah. And we're hearing through your dulcet tones, you're from England. Which part?
1: Yes, I am from just north of London. It's called Welwyn Garden City.
0: Oh, very, very proper. Thank you. And I've heard a bit about you from your bio. So Six Camp USAs. Tell us a bit about that. How did that all go?
1: So, yeah, when I was 19, I essentially didn't know if I wanted to go to university yet. So I thought, well, what else can I do? And someone that I was working with at the time actually suggested Camp America to me. So I was like, oh, yeah, I'll give that a go.
0: Awesome.
1: Went one summer and then loved it so much and kept going back to the same camp for 6 summers in a row because I just fell in love with it, like with working there. And yeah, it was beautiful. It was in Indiana.
0: Excellent.
1: And yeah, it was just amazing.
0: I've heard other stories about where the parents over there are just like on top of you, but obviously yours were okay.
1: There was some. You have some that are the crazy parents, but
0: we've got those in Australia too, by the way. Know a few of those.
1: You kind of forget about the bad things, I guess. You just remember the good things.
0: Rose-coloured glasses in hindsight.
1: Yeah, for sure.
0: All right, we're here to play your top five songs. Your first number is from Kylie Minogue. Why did you pick Kylie, other than Neighbours?
1: Well, I was thinking about Aussie artists and, yeah, it was pretty hard, but this one is just nostalgic for me. I just remember dancing to this song in the living room. My mum loved this song, so I was like, yeah, what a perfect one to start with.
0: All right, number five, it is Ella's top five here on Oak FM. Great to have you along, Ella.

0: It's the top five Aussie songs on the train wreck tonight, 101.3. This is Oak FM. Ella is in, the BFT manager, who's incidentally just come in from the Wangaratta Runners. Are you a bit puffed?
1: I'm a bit. Well, I managed to get home and have a shower, so I feel a bit better.
0: What did you do tonight?
1: We did. It was actually a really good one. I loved it. It was eight by 3 minute runs with a 1 minute recovery in between each run. It was really good.
0: Sounds like hard work.
1: It was hard. It was hard, but I really enjoyed it.
0: No, fantastic. So that's on every Thursday night, 5 o'clock. Shout out to Josie Davidson and the crew. They do a great job with the Wangaratta Runners. Now, Ella, tell me more about the US just quickly before we play another one of your top five Aussie songs. You visited 36 out of the 50 states in the US.
1: Yes, we did lots of travelling afterwards. After each summer camp, we were able to travel for a month on our visa. So we just tried to hit as much as possible.
0: Which was your fave?
1: It's really hard. There's so many favourites. I would say Nashville, Tennessee would be probably one of my favourite spot in America. Yeah, love the country. That's why I chose Keith Urban as well. Absolutely love country music.
0: Who's incidentally from the Kiwi land, as you were telling me.
1: Yes, who knew?
0: Another thing we've claimed. But anyway. All right, so look, you've done some extensive travel. Sounds like you like Nashville. What was a crazy story, or which state didn't you like?
1: So one state I didn't like was probably Portland, and that was because there's a crazy story. So we were in our hotel and we were about to go to sleep, and we started hearing this like ruckus outside. We were like, what's going on? We opened the curtains and looked out into the car park, and there is a guy in a car, and his car is getting a complete drug raid by all of these undercover cops. It's probably about 10 undercover cops that had come in searching his car, and they pulled all these like huge bags out, we were like, what is going on? And the four of us girls were just looking, peeking at behind the curtains, looking out the window. And yeah, so it just wasn't really, we just didn't stay in a very good spot there. So we just didn't really love it.
0: Only in America or in the western suburbs of Melbourne at the moment. But there you go. All right. Number three song tonight. Tell us about Lime Cordial.
1: So they are two brothers from just outside Sydney. Ruth actually introduced me to them, and we saw them in New Zealand at a festival.
0: Yeah.
1: And then last year we saw them in Melbourne at the opera, which was really fun.
0: Fantastic. So, and shout out to your lovely partner, Ruth. Here we go with number three.
2: 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Number three.

0: 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Ella's in the house tonight. A pom playing all the Aussie tunes. What was that one, Ella?
1: And that was Ocean Alley.
0: Oh, and Love Balloon. Fantastic stuff. Look at you. You're destined for great things in rodeo. I can hear it. It's fantastic. So, look, more stuff about you. Harry Potter tour. Tell us. London, yeah. You dressing up. Harry Potter style? What was it all about?
1: Well, so there was, yes, the Harry Potter tour where they filmed Harry Potter. After they finished the filming, they brought all the props in and turned it into a big tour. Mm-hmm. It's not as I did work in the retail store, which I guess is still kind of exciting. I was still there. It was at the end of the tour. But I did also get the opportunity to audition for a Dementor during Halloween, where I got to dress up in the actual costumes from the movies in our Dementor costumes and walk up and down Diagon Alley scaring people, which was probably my highlight of working there. It was a lot of fun.
0: A highlight of your Harry Potter career.
1: Yeah.
0: Love it. Now, you've also said you've got a few, just moving on from Harry Potter, a few food combo, weird combinations. Tell us about them.
1: Yeah. Well, my first one, I don't know if this is weird or not, but I like it. Celery and peanut butter.
0: Right.
1: I think it's nice.
0: I think you'll get a few takers around for that one. Yeah. I can go with. But tell us about a dump cake.
1: A dump cake, yeah. So it's better than it sounds. This was a food from camp. Every week we cooked on a fire, and one of the dessert options was a dump cake, which you get a big Dutch oven kind of pot thing. You get a pie filling of some sort, so it could be cherry, apple, whatever you want. Pour that into the bottom, and then you get a packet mix of cake batter. You pour that on dry, so like a dry cake batter, and then you get lots and lots of butter, and you pop that on top, really unhealthy. You get lots of butter and pop all little cubes of butter on top of the batter, pop it into the fire, and it like comes out as a really yummy cake.
0: Wow.
1: It's delicious. Yeah.
0: And the calories just after you've eaten one, you definitely get dumped.
1: 100%. 100%. Didn't think about that when I was 19.
0: No worries. Look, it's been fab having you in. The top five Aussie tunes, given you're a pom, I might have to go back through and vet to make sure they were all Aussie songs, if you don't mind.
1: Yeah, that's okay.
0: That's all right. Let's get to your number one. Tell us about G Flip, an artist who I absolutely love too.
1: Oh, well, you know, I had to have this one in, and if anyone from BFT is listening, they will know that I had to put this in. It is just a song of the month, I reckon. Like, with Off Campus, if anyone hasn't watched Off Campus, I recommend watching it. Amazon Prime. It's on that, and it's just a great feel-good song. As soon as it comes on, I just want to dance. Feels like summer, and yeah.
0: You've got heaps of shout-outs coming in on the BFT app from Claire, from Kerry, from Loz. You've done a great job, so thanks for coming in. Good on you,
1: Thank you for having me.
0: It's a top five.

0: She's so good. G Flip Fed on Fire. Number one, Ella's top Aussie tunes of the week. Fantastic songs all together. And Ella is still here.
1: Can't get rid of me now.
0: I tried to push her out the studio door and she's just like, I'm loving this. Can't get rid of it.
1: I'm in.
0: And we're going to play another G Flip song in a sec because that was your main G Flip song, but you know she's got heaps of others.
1: Yeah.
0: And we're going to play another one in just a tick. But before that, BFT, you're the manager there. You've got some exciting things coming up. I know there's a hint of a little commercial that might be coming up at the cinema. There might be some cameo appearances.
1: Yes, maybe.
0: And what else are you doing there?

0: Yeah, so cinema is a big thing. We filmed that yesterday, which is really cool. And we've got a brand new event, fitness event, coming up on the 2nd of August, which is really exciting. We're doing lots of trainings for that coming up to the 2nd of August.
1: Excellent. No, it's always a pleasure. Great community out at BFT. Now let's play a cover that G Flip put together. It's a cover of a Taylor Swift song.
0: Ah.
1: Yeah, let's get this on. It's Cruel Summer. I love this. It's a Like a Virgin song from Triple J. This is OKFM.

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6: Yeah, quick check on the weather forecast for the northeastern border. Low of 6 degrees tonight, 18 tomorrow. We'll get a bit of fog in the morning, then it'll fine up to a sunny day. Showers on Saturday. The weekend's actually looking pretty wet at this stage. 17 for a top on Sunday as well, and a clearing shower. Right now in Benalla, it's 10 degrees. We'll move on with the train wreck. Big shout out to Ella for the last 30 minutes. Fantastic to have her on the show. We'll get Crystal Waters here. A little later on, Post Malone. I'm going to play 3 from Post. He's coming to Australia in October. I love the man. His music's fantastic. This is 100% Pure Love on the train wreck.

Have you ever heard a radio announcer who wasn't quite right? An announcer you paid no money for? It was probably Josh Kirby on Oak FM's Trainwreck.

outdated 90s and silly country music, as the production piece says. This is 101.3 Oak FM. I don't think of it like that. They're two of my favourite genres. This is The Train Work. My name is Josh. Big shout out tonight to all of the football netballers that are out there in the cold. It's a cool one across the northeastern border tonight. In particular, out at Tarrawinji, the senior netballers training out there, B reserves, the B grade, A grade, and the reserve seniors, and footy out there as well. So spare a thought for them. Tarrawinji's got the Benalla All Blacks at Tara this weekend, so training madly for that. Let's get back into the music. We've got more on the way, including, I guess, we'll take three from Post Malone very shortly, but this is Wyatt Flores. And please don't go. It is 101.3, The Train Wreck on Oak FM.

Dylan, he's a good leading light of the scene, know what I mean? He created the vibe, he takes you.

Does it get cooler than that from the 90s? I don't know if it does. 101.3, this is OK Foam, and here comes the hot stepper. It's Josh in tonight. I did mention we're going to play three from Post Malone. He is headlining the Strumming Bird Festival with Don Tolva in October. That's going to be happening in Ballarat. They've got Stella Lefty on that bill, Bailey Zimmerman, a couple songs we usually play on this station, actually. Noel Rinker as well. So fantastic lineup. That's October 10. We're going to play three in a row from Mr. Post Malone straight after this.

0: It's Chemical.
1: I find that's a super underrated song, Chemical from Post Malone. It is 101.3 Oak FM. We're taking three from good old Post. He's coming to Australia in October. He's doing a few of his own shows with Don Toliver and also headlining the Strumming Bird Festival in Ballarat, of all places, which is going to be fantastic. So we've got one more to come from Post, and I thought we might even chuck on something from Stella Lefty. She's also on the bill for Strumming Bird, and you might just get the feeling I'm just making this up as I go, and that's pretty much what I'm doing. So we'll play some Stella Lefty after this one. It's the last one, Better Now, from Post Malone. This is Oak FM.

0: Now, you have called Mary's phone. She has probably lost it, or it's ran out of charge. Just call back later and try your luck then. Until then, stay fantastic.
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the Dandelion album. It's Ella Langley. That's Be Her, 101.3. This is Oak FM. I do wonder whether she gets along with Lainey Wilson. They've got a very similar sound, a very similar audience. I just don't know. I think it might have headed south, that relationship. Dustin Lynch is going to be with us soon. I've got a couple of more songs before we get to 8 o'clock, and then I'll head off into the night. But for now, it's Robin S. This is Show Me Love, 101.3 Oak FM.

0: outdated 90s and silly country music really talk up the show, don't we? 101.3, this is Oak FM. Dustin Lynch, it is almost 8 o'clock. Time for me to head off. Thank you so much for tuning in tonight. Thanks to Ella, our special guest from BFT, coach extraordinaire, manager out there at the gym. Did a wonderful job with her top five tonight. I'll be back in a couple of weeks' time, and I'll see you then.
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We'd like to bring on our guest star. Ladies and gentlemen, Miss Celine Dion.

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cataloger on a trip to Wagga Wagga. He was a bit of an awker, down there playing soccer. She wasn't fussed on real men, but she went to the game with a girlfriend. Love hit like a whirlwind on a sunny day in June. She said his haircut was a shocker, he had a ducktail like a rocker, and he'd tease her and he'd mock her, 'cause he reckoned she'd talk real proper. But when he started reading, she got caught for speeding. You could see where it was leading. There was a wedding coming soon.

while the river flows. 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There was a bit of compromising and then some organizing. 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

She's a breath of fresh air through the homestead, rain on the roof in a drought. Pictures of sea in the campfire, she's all that the bush is about. There was dust from the sheep in the sunrise, where the cool of our trees are old. And a beam through the storm hits the river,

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It was down in Riley Street where folks first heard me bleat, 'cause at the time I'd nothing else to do. 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

to you. 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
1: Good morning, and you're with Daisy, Slice of Sunshine, and there is sunshine coming through the window, so we will do our weather report for Wangaratta. And we have 8 degrees, and mostly sunny, and a little bit of cloud, but we're going for a top of a nice wintry morn of 19 degrees. So enjoy, and that's all our news and weather for this hour. And at 9:06, I have 4 Gina Jeffries for you with All We Have Is Love, Dancing with Elvis, Didn't We Shine, and Have We Forgotten What Love Is? I don't think so. So just remember to make someone happy today and stay listening to Oak FM 101.3, your local radio station. Have a lovely morning. Here we go.

0: It's time once again to take a walk back in history as we present On This Day, a tabloid of people, places and events from today and yesteryear, and is produced by Clip Wolstenholme in the studios of 101.3.
1: On this day, June the 12th, in 1667, French doctor Jean Denis performed the first known successful human blood transfusion. 1872, the Royal Mint opened in Melbourne and closed in 1966. 1964, Nelson Mandela, Walter Sisulu and other anti-apartheid leaders were sentenced to life in prison. 1970, the Blue Streak rocket was launched from the Woomera rocket range in South Australia. 1978, the Education Services building in Oven Street, Wangaratta, was opened by the Victorian Premier, Sir Rupert Aymer. 1986 saw the death of band leader Benny Goodman. 1991, Boris Yeltsin was elected President of the Russian Republic. And in 2012, after 32 years of court cases and jail time, Lindy Chamberlain Creighton and ex-husband Michael were exonerated over the death of their daughter, 9-week-old Azaria, at Ayers Rock in 1980. Our birthdays today: 1897, Sir Anthony Eden, English statesman. 1923, Guy Boyd, sculptor. 1928, Victor Mohm, US singer. 1929, Anne Frank, World War II diarist. 1930, Jim Nabors, actor and singer. 1956, Terry Alderman, Australian cricketer. And also born on this day was Richard Stirling, an astrologer, and Javed Miandad, Pakistan cricketer. And our hits of the day: 1943, Taking a Chance on Love with Benny Goodman. 1961, Travelin' Man with Ricky Nelson. 1976, The Combine Harvester with the Wurzels. 1976 also, Silly Love Songs with Wings. And 1982, Goody Two Shoes, Adam and the Ants. And our trivia today: a group of owls is called a parliament. And this has been Elaine Craven with On This Day for 101.3 FM.
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0: Hi, Wayne DeRuyter. The Premix King is now in town, Parfig Road, right next to Spotlight. From stubbies to spirits, we've got your weekend sorted and you won't need to flog a kidney to pay for it. We're stacked to the roof, open late, and making it way too easy to throw a proper sesh. So, light up the eskies, because the only thing missing is you. Come find out why we say, the party starts here. And remember, if you're not shopping at the Premix King, you're getting ripped off.
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3: 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Wangaratta Table Tennis Social Group meets every Tuesday from 10 a.m. to 12 p.m. at the Wangaratta Showgrounds Table Tennis Pavilion. All ages and abilities are welcome, bats and balls provided. So just come along and have some fun hitting a ball. And the Wangaratta Orchid Club meets on the second Wednesday of each month from 6:30 p.m. in the St. Patrick's Supper Room off Ford Street, Wangaratta. Meetings include flower shows, talks, and everyone is welcome. Enjoy. Cycling Without Age Wangaratta offers free tri-shore rides to the elderly and to people of any age with disabilities or reduced mobility. And you can phone 0418 387 089 for further information. Life Ball is held at the Wangaratta Sports and Aquatic Centre each Tuesday from 1 p.m. You can phone 0412 749 475 for more information about this non-contact game of netball. The season runs until late November, so hop on down and have a game. And that's all our community service announcements. And now I have another couple of Guy Mitchell with Pittsburgh, Pennsylvania and Sparrow in the Treetop. And then Let Me Be There from Olivia Newton-John and Leave a Tender Moment Alone from Billy Joel. So just remember, make someone happy at 27 to 10. Enjoy.

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2: 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So enjoy, just be love, feel love, and have a great day.

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